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1: Greetings, loved ones. What up, niggas and niggas? West Coast gangsta shit, you dig? 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

in it. 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Girls with the short and the long hair. VIP section with no chair.

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1: It's the B-I-G-T-W-I-N-S in Queensbridge, where we.

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5: Yo, let me holler at you for a second. Why you doing all this like that? Now, I told you, man, I had a family since day one. And you said you was in a relationship that you were just coming out of one that you understood. 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It's really

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I deserve it all, like minds and less enemies. 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
0: I'm from South Central Los Angeles. 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
1: Yes, I thought you niggas was killing, demented. Fuck you and me, George's coward.
0: Finish him, ascend it.
2: Yo, you holding?
3: Damn,
2: I'm holding, you holding?
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3: yeah,
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3: yeah,
2: ride,
3: yeah.
2: Nigga. 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
1: In a war, there are many moments for compassion and tender action. There are many moments for ruthless action. What is often called ruthless, what may in many circumstances be...

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1: 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Want me to lie to you? Just say that.
2: No.
1: Why would you do that? Then go back to that dumbass street nigga then. And you're gonna end up right where they do. Hey, Black, listen to this. You getting an attitude with me? Girl, I'm just trying to help you. You got a good man. He pay his taxes. He not in and out of jail. And let you tell, he be putting you through the mattress. 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
0: Only bout when it's spring, summer, fall. 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
1: Patty's turning 100. If she would have transitioned before I cleared my name, I would have hunted them. Every one of them playing these silly games. That 1-800 ambulance chaser would have wished one came. But 911 is a joke. Public enemy number one, I've been ranked. The rock's not crumbling. The leprechauns have magically run out of pranks. 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You know how dumb that is? Another one fumbled his, wonder how I get the blame. 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It's a murder mystery game. 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It's way too much flack that comes from those planes. I'm killing them softly. What's understood don't need to be explained. You want it one way, it's the other. I steal on you suckers, I mauling you niggas, gang. I ain't much for meetings, no how. Cancel the brunches, I remember the hunger pain. 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Heard of a wonderkin? My children and some of them. Have you niggas no shame? Y'all trying to get under skin? I really get under skin. That's unharm playing. Y'all thugs with y'all thumbs again. Everybody think they're the ones insane. You're no maniac. Watch y'all saniac in my presence, nigga, shrink. I need a new therapist. This shit is not working. I'm truly on the brink. Y'all better not encourage him. Y'all don't want me to think these thoughts that I think. That nut ass nigga still stuttering. That chatty patty down on his luck again. Quest introducing me to Jaguar. I don't know why I still fuck with him.
2: Okay. I see where you're going.
1: You wonder why I do the freestyle rehearsal.
3: Oh my God.
2: This is an exclusive.
1: That lady back on the stuff, she sound like she in love with him. Her kid can't even take their kids. Enough of them. A rapper can't be my eye. I got MAGA Republicans. Them shots came from the very top of the government. Good luck with them. I'm governed by God. You trying to break the government. I rain for 40 days. My neck get flooded again. Wrist get flooded again. My net worth went up again. My next update, the jig is up. I'm up 10. Wrong chart, champ. You gotta look up again. Niggas look up the hove. I never looked up to them. Gangsta, go talk tough to them. Don't talk success to me. You niggas is workers. In perpetuity is how your contract is worded. Don't make me go for man. The roots remember, even when the trees pretend. Not too much of my name. Don't forget who I am. Hattie loves her Shawnees. S-H-A-W-N. I find it adorable she put the S at the end. You don't know, the show ain't even begin. I said, you don't know, the show ain't even begin.
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low, take him down, take him down to the first floor. 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

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And that's the point that I call you from now. This is the fall off, I'm falling off how the rappers do when they can't find a new sound. Missing the day they was hot all year round. But life is a film that cannot be rewound.

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